hate to give the satisfaction asking how you're doing now. How's the castle built of people you pretend to care about? Just what you wanted. Look at you, cool guy, you got it. 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Sometimes when I

0: 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Break it down one last time, man.
1: 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Thank you for staying with us. And we'll see you on the next edition of Game HR.
2: 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The Rockin' Life.

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1: 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Mm-hmm. Overnight or a version of yourself. Oh my God, we're getting a little bit poetic now. Goddamn.
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The Rockin' Life. 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

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This is TRL. The Rockin' Life, where everyone can be a rock star.

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This is TRL. The Rockin' Life. 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

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This is TRL. 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

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This is TRL. The Rockin' Life. 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

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This is TRL. The Rockin' Life. 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